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6: Deutschland's Bigste Beat.

original track. 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

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I really don't care. Eli Oaks and Lavinia. I look shit, but I'm fine with it. Yep. Downtown freak, I'm out with it. Deutschlands Bigste Beat.

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1: 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And the impossible reveals its true shape. 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A flower that opens into starlight. 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

girls, the boys, superstar DJs. 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Hey girls, the boys, superstar DJs.

I just want to say thank you so much for having me here at Tomorrowland. It's been a real pleasure for me. Have a fantastic weekend. Please take care of yourselves. My name is Calvin Harris.